a smile on your face. 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Don't worry. It will soon pass, whatever it is. Don't worry, be happy. I'm not worried.

0: Ethan, okay, I will do it. She just brought the bread, she cut it with a machine, and then she gave it to me. And then, like, this is really impressive, you know? Like, if we take this example for institutions, for organizations who are like offering job, who are including other people, who are welcoming, who are making an effort without even having this communication barrier. And this really teaches me a lot in Cottbus, and there are a lot of people out there trying to really do the right thing for other people. So there's a hope.
1: Ja, I think so and I hope so too. Danke euch für dieses tolle Gespräch. Vielen, vielen Dank. Das war das Magazin auf Sternchen FM und wir beenden das jetzt noch mit einem Song, der mir zum Thema eingefallen ist, von Nenda. Nenda ist eine tolle Künstlerin aus Österreich, aus Tirol, die einen nigerianischen Elternteil hat und die in einem sehr engen Tal, kleinen Dorf in Tirol aufgewachsen ist und darüber singt, wie es ist, dort als auch gefühlt erstes schwarzes Mädchen aufzuwachsen. Bis zum nächsten Mal.
2: Bitches that underestimated me, you've come out the end of this well rested, I see. You were chilling in the sun, I got some work done. This is number one, and I've only just begun.
3: I'm a bilingual multilingualist with a silver tongue. Anybody like me? I bet you know none. I have air enough for two whole countries in my lungs. Tell me two foreign one more time, you stupid. Not British?